0: Radio Disney
1: 102.1
0: te llega.
2: You played it cool and I played it dumb. Don't you think I'm a little too young to be messed with like that?

0: pues.
1: 102.1
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3: 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We're going to dance.